0: want to win?
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0: And you could be heading to the UK's biggest summer party.
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0: Fresh hits and throwbacks.
1: I hope the wound heals, but it never does. That's cause you at war with love. You at war with love.

0: You're listening to the Chrissy Swan Show on Nova, and sometimes you've just got to, like, put it out there for everybody to weigh in on when you don't have the answers to a question. And that's where Reddit is great.
1: It's the perfect place for it.
0: And actually, this show is sort of my version of Reddit. I can come on here and go, hey, does anybody know this? And bang.
1: Very true.
0: A Korean woman is living in Australia. First experience with an Australian man. She's been with him for a year and she's got some questions and they're valid.
1: And the heading of this Reddit thread is perfect.
0: The main question exactly is it normal for Aussie man to be a bit bad in hygiene?
1: Great question.
0: And I'm going to say yes, but there are levels.
1: Mm.
0: There's definitely levels.
1: And she sounds like she's just with a straight up pig.
0: I agree. Her boyfriend is doing things like leaving stains on the toilet, not flushing, picking his nose, has stinky feet, doesn't wear socks, bites his nails. He puts the nail scraps on the table. That is pretty bad.
1: Yuck.
0: And the whole farting thing, he loves to fart, thinks it's funny, and farts around her all the time, even farting into a fan so she cops it in the face.
1: A proper animal he is. 13, 24,

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3: This is Jace, Lauren and Clint on Nova. I went to a, I don't know what to call it on the weekend. Lovely couple who we're really good friends with, Molly and Nath.
4: Mm.
3: Insta Nath.
4: Yeah.
5: What do you mean you don't know what to call it?
3: So they are expecting a baby.
5: So shower.
3: Well.
5: A sprinkle.
3: The invite didn't say baby shower. It was like a barbecue.
5: Gathering.
3: And it wasn't just, because would you say a baby shower, it's normally
4: were there other people there or was it just you and Lou? Like what's the...
3: So it was me. I took the kids. There were other families there, right. Other kids.
4: So they invited a whole bunch of people
3: over. Yeah, they had a jumping castle.
5: It's a baby shower with blokes.
3: Yeah, it wasn't no, brand-

0: You're on Nova. Let's do it.
1: Mount boarding.
0: Let's send you to London for Capital Summertime Ball. The lineup is incredible. Niall Horan, Ray, Calvin Harris, Jason Derulo, BB Rexha, and heaps more. You, your bestie, flights, accommodations,